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0: 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Shimza.
1: 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Welcome back to Karma Karma Radio. This week, something a little different. A special live back-to-back set. Myself and Gordo, man, recorded in Amsterdam during his Taraka Marathon this past weekend. No long introduction needed, just two DJs, one room, and a lot of music with great energy. Let's get into it.

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Lose control, do the threats. We don't talk, we just move, no past life.

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1: 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Yeah. Come on. Come on. 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Come on. Come on. Come on. Come on. Come on. Come on. Come on. Come on. Come on. Come on. Come on. Come on. Come on. Come on. Come on. Come on. Come on. Come on. Come on. Come on. Come on. Come on. Come on. Come on. Come on. Come on. Come on. Come on. Come on. Come on.

0: myself and Gordo have been in the driver's seat for the past hour, live from Amsterdam during the Taraka Marathon. Big love to everyone who was in the room and everyone listening all around the world here on Karma Karma Radio. I hope you guys had a glimpse of what the party was all about. The BPM was quite a bit faster than what we normally play here on this show, but we all hear about great vibes and great movements, and Taraka is one of those. Shimza, back again next week with something quite different. See you next time.
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1: 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Just when you think you've finally left.